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0: It's really something that is extraordinary and is unheard of, where you see this type of internal debate within the government being played out on the national stage.
1: And we may hear more about this because Hearn's attorneys say they're looking at all possible remedies. Thanks, Bob. That's Robert Mintz of McCarter in English.
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of Dubai. Now, coming up, President Trump's peace plan is under pressure as Israel steps up strikes in Gaza. More details on that story next. This is Bloomberg.

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2: 7:21 in London, 8:21 here in Brussels. Good morning, I'm Stephen Carroll. On the markets today, a busy day in European earnings. Euro Stoxx 50 futures are up by 0.5%. FTSE 100 futures are 0.4% higher. The BP CEO Meg O'Neill is speaking to Bloomberg Television at the moment, saying that the decision to exit the North Sea wasn't made lightly. She's also said the balance sheet needs to strengthen further. That was after we've had those numbers. The profit beat from BP, which we had, of course, been expecting, given the higher energy prices as well. So that is the picture coming out of BP this morning. We've also had Aramco in the energy space reporting that 33% increase in second quarter profit. Again, higher oil prices helping to benefit there. Oil prices this morning, 1.4% higher for Brent crude, just below $85 a barrel after the sell-off that we saw yesterday. We've got WTI just brushing up against $81 a barrel. Natural gas prices now 2.1% higher for the Dutch TTF benchmark. On currency markets, the Japanese yen weaker by 0.3% against the dollar at 157.63, although still holding on to much of the strength from the intervention moves we've seen over the past few

0: dazzled by the reach of YouTube on the Pacific Rim, across all of America. The length of time you're choosing to be with us in the morning. We know it's all because of Alexis Christophorus.
1: Sure, put the blame on me.
0: It is just, we are just humbled. They came to me 3 years ago and said, let's do this. I said, you what? YouTube. Thank you to Google.

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3: 7:24 on Wall Street. I'm Alexis Christophorus from the Bloomberg Interactive Brokers Studio. Stocks are hovering near record highs as investors turn their focus to corporate earnings after weeks of choppy trading. S&P futures up 18 points, Dow futures rocketing 394 points, or about 0.75%. NASDAQ 100 futures up 264 points, or nearly 1%. McDonald's posting slowing growth for a second straight quarter as higher gas and food prices squeeze household budgets. It did see strength in international markets, though. We've got shares of McDonald's up more than 2% here in the pre-market. Drug makers also in the spotlight this morning. Pfizer is gaining after narrowing its revenue forecast, and Merck is higher after lifting its sales guidance. We have got Brent crude now up 0.1% at about $84 a barrel. WTI crude turning negative here, down about 0.4% at just about $80 a barrel. The Bloomberg Dollar Spot Index little change this morning at 1206.15, and the Japanese yen down 0.3% at 157.72 against the U.S. dollar. The main event of the day, it's going to happen after the closing bell. SpaceX will deliver its first ever earnings report as a public company. Whether it gives investors a reason to buy, well, that's another story. Shares of SpaceX are down 43%.

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1: 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The president reiterated just the other night that he hates me, which I can tell you wounds me deeply.